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2: Tonight we have a clear sky, then it will become partly cloudy, low of 12. Tomorrow, a mix of sun and cloud with the risk of a thunderstorm in the afternoon, high of 24. And Thursday, sunny and warmer with a high of 28. Find the full forecast at discovermoosejaw.com and stream the radio anywhere and anytime from the Discover Moose Jaw app.
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6: Tonight it starts clear, then becomes partly cloudy, low of 12. Tomorrow, sun and cloud with the chance of an afternoon thunderstorm, high of 24. And Thursday, more sunshine and warmer with a high of 28. Find the full forecast at discovermoosejaw.com. 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
7: Tonight we have a clear sky, then it will become partly cloudy, low of 12. Tomorrow, a mix of sun and cloud with the risk of a thunderstorm in the afternoon, high of 24. And Thursday, sunny and warmer with a high of 28. Find the full forecast at discovermoosejaw.com and stream the radio anywhere and anytime from the Discover Moose Jaw app.
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4: Tonight it starts clear, then becomes partly cloudy, low of 12. Tomorrow, sun and cloud with the chance of an afternoon thunderstorm, high of 24. And Thursday, more sunshine and warmer with a high of 28. Find the full forecast at discovermoosejaw.com and stream the radio anywhere and anytime from the Discover Moose Jaw app.
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5: Tonight we have a clear sky, then it will become partly cloudy, low of 12. Tomorrow, a mix of sun and cloud with the risk of a thunderstorm in the afternoon, high of 24. And Thursday, sunny and warmer with a high of 28. Find the full forecast at discovermoosejaw.com and stream the radio anywhere and anytime from the Discover Moose Jaw app.
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0: Now your Discover Moose Jaw weather.
6: Tonight it starts clear, then becomes partly cloudy. Low of 12. Tomorrow, sun and cloud with the chance of an afternoon thunderstorm, high of 24. And Thursday, more sunshine and warmer with a high of 28. Find the full forecast at discovermoosejaw.com and stream the radio anywhere and anytime from the Discover Moose Jaw app.
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5: Tonight we have a clear sky, then it will become partly cloudy, low of 12. Tomorrow, a mix of sun and cloud with the risk of a thunderstorm in the afternoon, high of 24. And Thursday, sunny and warmer with a high of 28. Find the full forecast at discovermoosejaw.com and stream the radio anywhere and anytime from the Discover Moose Jaw app.
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6: Tonight it starts clear, then becomes partly cloudy, low of 12. Tomorrow, sun and cloud with the chance of an afternoon thunderstorm, high of 24. And Thursday, more sunshine and warmer with a high of 28. Find the full forecast at discovermoosejaw.com and stream the radio anywhere and anytime from the Discover Moose Jaw app.
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3: Tonight we have a clear sky, then it will become partly cloudy, low of 12. Tomorrow, a mix of sun and cloud with the risk of a thunderstorm in the afternoon, high of 24. And Thursday, sunny and warmer with a high of 28. Find the full forecast at discovermoosejaw.com and stream the radio anywhere and anytime from the Discover Moose Jaw app.
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3: Tonight it starts clear, then becomes partly cloudy, low of 12. Tomorrow, sun and cloud with the chance of an afternoon thunderstorm, high of 24. And Thursday, more sunshine and warmer with a high of 28. Find the full forecast at discovermoosejaw.com and stream the radio anywhere and anytime from the Discover Moose Jaw app.
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0: School's in session, and if your favorite subject is lunch, then do I have some great news for you. 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
5: Tonight we have a clear sky, then it will become partly cloudy, low of 12. Tomorrow, a mix of sun and cloud with the risk of a thunderstorm in the afternoon, high of 24. And Thursday, sunny and warmer with a high of 28. Find the full forecast at discovermoosejaw.com and stream the radio anywhere and anytime from the Discover Moose Jaw app.
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9: Tonight it starts clear, then becomes partly cloudy, low of 12. Tomorrow, sun and cloud with the chance of an afternoon thunderstorm, high of 24. And Thursday, more sunshine and warmer with a high of 28. Find the full forecast at discovermoosejaw.com and stream the radio anywhere and anytime from the Discover Moose Jaw app.
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1: Tonight we have a clear sky, then it will become partly cloudy, low of 12. Tomorrow, a mix of sun and cloud with the risk of a thunderstorm in the afternoon, high of 24. And Thursday, sunny and warmer with a high of 28. Find the full forecast at discovermoosejaw.com and stream the radio anywhere and anytime from the Discover Moose Jaw app.
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0: Do you ever feel like you're the last one to know what's going on? Your neighbors talking about a festival, your coworkers buzzing about some new bylaw, and you're over here wondering what day it is. Don't be left out. 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
7: Tonight it starts clear, then becomes partly cloudy, low of 12. Tomorrow, sun and cloud with the chance of an afternoon thunderstorm, high of 24. And Thursday, more sunshine and warmer with a high of 28. Find the full forecast at discovermoosejaw.com and stream the radio anywhere and anytime from the Discover Moose Jaw app.
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2: Tonight we have a clear sky, then it will become partly cloudy, low of 12. Tomorrow, a mix of sun and cloud with the risk of a thunderstorm in the afternoon, high of 24. And Thursday, sunny and warmer with a high of 28. Find the full forecast at discovermoosejaw.com and stream the radio anywhere and anytime from the Discover Moose Jaw app.
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5: Tonight it starts clear, then becomes partly cloudy, low of 12. Tomorrow, sun and cloud with the chance of an afternoon thunderstorm, high of 24. And Thursday, more sunshine and warmer with a high of 28. Find the full forecast at discovermoosejaw.com and stream the radio anywhere and anytime from the Discover Moose Jaw app.
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3: Tonight we have a clear sky, then it will become partly cloudy, low of 12. Tomorrow, a mix of sun and cloud with the risk of a thunderstorm in the afternoon, high of 24. And Thursday, sunny and warmer with a high of 28. Find the full forecast at discovermoosejaw.com and stream the radio anywhere and anytime from the Discover Moose Jaw app.
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2: Tonight it starts clear, then becomes partly cloudy, low of 12. Tomorrow, sun and cloud with the chance of an afternoon thunderstorm, high of 24. And Thursday, more sunshine and warmer with a high of 28. Find the full forecast at discovermoosejaw.com. 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
3: Today is a mix of sun and cloud with the risk of a thunderstorm in the afternoon. High of 24. Tonight, a risk of an early evening thunderstorm before clearing. Low of 9. And tomorrow, sunny and warmer with a high of 28. Find the full forecast at discovermoosejaw.com and stream the radio anywhere and anytime from the Discover Moose Jaw app.
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1: Today we have sun and cloud with a chance of an afternoon thunderstorm, high of 24. Tonight, risk of an early evening thunderstorm, then clearing, low of 9. And tomorrow, sunshine with a high of 28. Find the full forecast at discovermoosejaw.com and stream the radio anywhere and anytime from the Discover Moose Jaw app.
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5: Today is a mix of sun and cloud with a risk of a thunderstorm in the afternoon. High of 24. Tonight, a risk of an early evening thunderstorm before clearing. Low of 9. And tomorrow, sunny and warmer with a high of 28. Find the full forecast at discovermoosejaw.com and stream the radio anywhere and anytime from the Discover Moose Jaw app.
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3: Today we have sun and cloud with the chance of an afternoon thunderstorm, high of 24. Tonight, risk of an early evening thunderstorm, then clearing, low of 9. And tomorrow, sunshine with a high of 28. Find the full forecast at discovermoosejaw.com and stream the radio anywhere and anytime from the Discover Moose Jaw app.
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3: Today is a mix of sun and cloud with the risk of a thunderstorm in the afternoon. High of 24. Tonight, a risk of an early evening thunderstorm before clearing. Low of 9. And tomorrow, sunny and warmer with a high of 28. Find the full forecast at discovermoosejaw.com and stream the radio anywhere and anytime from the Discover Moose Jaw app.
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2: Today we have sun and cloud with the chance of an afternoon thunderstorm, high of 24. Tonight, risk of an early evening thunderstorm, then clearing, low of 9. And tomorrow, sunshine with a high of 28. Find the full forecast at discovermoosejaw.com. 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

0: Award. Nielsen was one of three Saskatchewan officials to be recognized by Hockey Canada. In high school sports tonight, Central Collegiate's Junior Varsity Girls Squad hosts Notre Dame at 6:20. Peacock's Junior Girls Orange and Green Volleyball Squads will be taking on Vanier tonight. In case you missed it, the Saskatchewan Rush will be hosting the Calgary Roughnecks on November 14th in Moose Jaw for a preseason game. Presale tickets go on sale October 6th, while general tickets will be open on October 9th. And the Toronto Blue Jays dropped their opener in Baltimore last night 4-3. They currently sit four games back in the final American League wildcard spot. We want your local sports scores and stories. 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
0: A mix of sun and cloud today with a high of 24 degrees. Tonight, a clear sky with a low of 9. Tomorrow, sunshine with a high of 27. A high of 30 on Friday with sunshine. Sunny and 21 on Saturday. And things cool down on Sunday with a high of 18 and sunny. Find the full forecast at discovermoosejaw.com and stream the radio anywhere and anytime from the Discover Moose Jaw app.
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0: Zach Top, good times and tan lines, and it's on Country 100 on the morning show, brought to you by JGL Livestock. Good morning and happy Wednesday. It's Courtney Fielder here with you. We got a jam-packed Wednesday ahead of us here on the Country 100 morning show. Of course, you got your Brain Buster shortly after 7. Also coming up this morning, too, some big news for you when it comes to the Dean Brody and Rec Laws co-headlining tour coming to Moose Jaw Temple Garden Center on November 9th. A lot of you have been asking about an opener. Well, we can finally tell you all those details coming up this morning right here on the Country 100 Morning Show at 8 o'clock. Also coming up this morning, too, lots in store for you when it comes to our Farm Appreciation Harvest Edition. We only have today and Monday left to go. So if you haven't entered in yet, make sure you're doing that. We'll chat more with that coming up this morning and find out who today's lucky winner is, too, coming up after 8 o'clock. And it looks like for our Wednesday, not looking too bad weather-wise. We go for a high of 24 degrees. Humidex going to make it feel more like 26. Right now, Moose Jaw, we're sitting at 9. We'll chat more about all that. It's coming up this morning right here on the Country 100 Morning Show.
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0: Tim Hicks and Stopping Ground, and it's on The Biggest Stars, the best country music. It's Country 100. I'm Courtney Fielder, and you know, we've been lucky to see our friend Tim Hicks out at Country Thunder, Saskatchewan, and we're always looking forward to Country Thunder. We love seeing you out there. We love seeing all the great artists that are out there, and we're looking forward to a big announcement coming from our friends at Country Thunder, Saskatchewan. We're getting ready for that announcement, which, by the way, is tomorrow morning at 8:15 local time. We are going to give you some details about an exciting announcement for Country Thunder Saskatchewan for a headliner. So get ready for all of that fun here with us on the Country 100 Morning Show as we get you ready for that big announcement. Again, that will be happening coming up tomorrow morning at 8:15. And speaking of announcements, too, we love them so much that we have an announcement for you coming up at 8 o'clock this morning. As I mentioned earlier this morning, we're getting ready to let you know who is opening up for Dean Brody and the Reklaws on their co-headlining tour, the Hometown Heroes Tour, which is going to be happening here in Moose Jaw on November 9th at Temple Garden Center.
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It's Jason Aldean and Don't Tell On Me. And it's on Country 100 on the morning show, brought to you by JGL Livestock at 6:37 here on our Wednesday morning together. This gal getting ready for a new song to come out. It's Taylor Swift. Here she is with I Knew It, I Knew You.

0: I knew it. I knew you. It's Taylor Swift, and it's on Country 100 on the morning show, brought to you by JGL Livestock. Taylor Swift fans getting ready for that new song to be coming out here from her called Patient Zero out this Friday. She's celebrating that with a couple of different versions of this one, including an acoustic version and a piano version, too. And who knows, maybe this might be her next release to country radio, too.
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0: Well, for today in Moose Jaw, we are going to be going for a high 24 degrees and seeing some more humidity in the mix for today as we go for a high of 26 degrees with the humidity factored on in into our overnight, a low of 9 degrees. And then it looks like we got a stretch of some warmer days ahead of us here too. Like tomorrow, sunny, high 27. Friday, sunny, a high of 30. Our Saturday, sunny, a high of 21, and for Sunday, sunny and a high of 18 degrees. Currently in Regina, sitting at 10, it's 11 in both Assiniboia and in Moose Jaw. Your latest forecast details anytime, that is always one click away, discovermoosejaw.com, and on the Discover Moose Jaw app, where you can vote right now for the Discover Moose Jaw and Hub Meets Best of Moose Jaw Awards. 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The voting is up and on right now for you to go and vote for your favorites in all the categories that we have for you. 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

0: It's High Valley and Fools, and it's on Country 100 on the morning show, brought to you by JGL Livestock at 6:51. I'm Courtney Fielder, and coming up here on at 7 o'clock, your latest local news headlines, sports, and forecast details on the way, as well as your Brain Buster 2. First, though, let's take a look at your roads this morning. Your road report is all brought to you by Young & Young Automotive and Mini-Muffler Brake & Wheel. 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Having a look here at local roads in Moose Jaw, lots of public works continues here for some main leak work, which includes for Lillooet Street West, 5th Avenue Northwest intersection, Carlton Street 1000 block, Laurier Street 0 block, Francis Street from Bogue Avenue to Simpson Avenue, as well Simpson Avenue from Francis Street to Carlton Street. Some road repairs ongoing here for Grafton Avenue, the 1000 block, and High Street West, the 300 block. And we're still seeing some work continuing for that infrastructure renewal projects, which include that work ongoing on Cotto Street East from 1st Avenue Southeast to 2nd Avenue Southeast. 1st Avenue Southeast from Iroquois Street East to Lillooet Street East, and 5th Avenue Northwest from Oxford Street West to Caribou Street West. Seeing that work continuing within that area too. And bridge work is ongoing throughout this city here as well. Now that work includes the Manitoba Expressway westbound bridge. There is some lane closures within that area and reduced speed limits too as that work continues. And work is ongoing here too on Main Street South southbound bridge. There is some lane closures, reduced speed limits, as well as some detours. So keep that in mind as you're heading around that area too. And as for your highways, still lots of construction continuing on the highways here as well, which includes some work on the number one between Moose Jaw and Regina. We're seeing some work on highway number one, both directions from 2 kilometers east of Killiam Road to the Regina Bypass, with some reduced speed limits and some lane closures. And work as well continues on highway number one, eastbound near Ring Road. There is some reduced speed limits and people working on that as well. And as for the work still continuing on highway 43, both directions from Palmer to Gravelburg, that work continues. And on highway number two around the Cineboy area, still seeing that work continuing for north of highway 13 intersection to south of highway 43 with that pile of vehicle in attendance to get you through all of that work. Gas prices this morning in Moose Jaw, lowest price fuel at $1.75.9 per liter. Average gas price at $1.87.9 per liter. Anything else you see, let me know. Give me a call or text to the Lions Creek Country Connection at 306-694-107. And that's a look at your roads here this morning. It is all brought to you by Young & Young Automotive and Minute Muffler Brake and Wheels, 6:54. And another thing you should be texting into the Lions Creek Country Connection this morning is build. That's build to 306-694-107 to get yourself entered on in to win the $500 gift card to spend with our friends at the Moose Jaw Co-op Building Center. They're getting ready for the big grand opening this Saturday, and want to get you hooked up with $500 to spend. You can get yourself an additional entry for the $500 Moose Jaw Co-op Building Center by letting us know what you would put that $500 towards. So get the text and build, 306-694-107.
1: This is Rail Safety Week, a week highlighting the dangers of distractions around railway crossings. One Saskatchewan mother knows firsthand how quickly a moment of inattention can become a tragedy. Sandra LaRose lost her 17-year-old daughter, Kaylin, in 2018 after her vehicle was struck by a train near Weyburn. LaRose says every decision behind the wheel carries consequences, and putting the phone away can save a life.
2: Don't ever think it won't happen to you. I never thought my life would be this way. Kaylin was smart. She knew right from wrong, and she made a mistake. But it's a mistake that can't be undone. There's no undo button on death. It's permanent. So look, listen, and live.
1: LaRose has spent the last number of years taking the message of rail safety to over 50,000 high school students across Canada. For Golden West, I'm Glendalee Allen-Vossler.
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0: For today in Moose Jaw, we are going for a high of 24 degrees, the mix of sun and cloud. Humidex is going to make it feel a bit warmer today, more around at 26. Currently in Regina at 10 degrees, it's 11 in both Assiniboia and in Moose Jaw. Your latest forecast details anytime. 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Your Brain Buster this morning is brought to you by Bugsy's and Smitty's in the Town and Country Mall. Smitty's in Town and Country Mall, serving early bird breakfast every day until 11 a.m. with senior specials from 11 a.m. till close. Come and dine alone or with a large group. Our question this morning, let's talk about pet owners and how half of pet owners say they'd rather do this with their pet than any other person. What do you think it is? If you got any guesses, you can call or text them in to the Lions Creek Country Connection at 306-694-107. Again, your question. Half of pet owners say they'd rather do this with their pet than with any other human. What do you think it is? Again, if you got any guesses, call or text them in. Lions Creek Country Connection at 306-694-107.
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0: We're playing the Brain Buster this morning. It's all brought to you by Bugsy's and Smitty's in the Town and Country Mall. Our question this morning, it says this. About half of pet owners say they'd rather do this with their pet than with another person. What do you think it is? Now, here are some of the guesses coming in this morning to the Lions Creek Country Connection. A lot of guesses for going on a hike or a walk. No, that's not it. Cuddle on the couch to watch movies. No, hug or kiss your pets. Seems to be another one. Talk to your pets. Another big guess this morning. Go for a drive. Taking a holiday. Sleeping in bed with your pets. Taking selfies with them. Being another big guess this morning, too. None of those the correct answer, though. Some of you are headed in the right direction, though, with some of those guesses, like going on a holiday and traveling. But it's a specific thing we're looking for. But you're on the right track with those. So what is it that half of pet owners say they'd rather do with their pets than with another person? You got any guesses? Call or text them in. Lions Creek Country Connection, 306-694-107.

Jelly Roll and Hands Up, and it's on Country 100. We're in the middle of your Brain Buster this morning, brought to you by Bugsies and Smitty's in the Town and Country Mall. We've yet to find the exact answer this morning to our question. Our question this morning for your chance to win $15 to spend with our friends at Bugsies and Smitty's in the Town and Country Mall says this. Half of pet owners say they'd rather do this with their pet than another person. What do you think it is? A lot of great guesses coming in this morning here at the Lions Creek Country Connection. We got a lot of guesses for going on a date, going for a walk or a hike, going fishing, camping, being another popular guess, going to the spa, going out to grab something to eat, being another big guest this morning, spending your days off with them, singing in the car with your pets, being another popular guest, just talking to them in general, giving them hugs and kisses, letting them sleep in your bed, being another popular guest this morning, too. And a lot of you guessing going on holidays and traveling with your pets. Now, those are all very, very close, but not the exact answer that I have for you this morning. So, let's take a look at that question again. Half of pet owners say they'd rather do this with their pet than another person. What is it? Someone just said, is it a doctor's appointment? No. It's not a doctor's appointment. Has to do with travel. Specifically, the vehicle. And half of pet owners say they'd rather do this with their pet than another person. What is it? It's a specific word. Or should I say words? Has to do with the vehicle. And half pet owners say they'd rather do this with their pets than another person. Let me know what you think it is.

0: It's the Reckless and Never Drinking Again, and it's on Country 100. They did fantastic on the Canadian Country Music Awards this past weekend, and looking forward to seeing them back here, Moose Jaw, with Dean Brody for their co-headlining tour, the Hometown Heroes Tour, making a stop at Temple Garden Center on November 9th. And I got some exciting news about that show to share with you coming up in under an hour. So excited for that. It's 8 o'clock this morning. We'll have details on who will be opening up for Dean Brody and the Reckless. Can't wait to share that news with you.
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0: For today in Moose Jaw, mix of sun and cloud, high at 24 degrees. Humidex is going to make it feel more like 26 for today. Currently in Assiniboia, Regina, and in Moose Jaw, we're all at 11 degrees. Your latest forecast details anytime. 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Our question this morning is brought to you by Bugsy's and Smitty's and Town and Country Mall. Bugsy's Irish Pub has all-day drink specials. $4.25 for select draft and house wine and half-price appies every day from 3 till 6 for daily food specials. All right, our question this morning, it said this. Half of pet owners say they'd rather do this with their pet than another person. Now, we had so many great guesses coming in this morning here at the Lions Creek Country Connection. A lot of guesses from walking and going for a hike being a popular guest, talking to your pet, hugging them, kissing them, cuddling with them, watching a movie, letting them sleep in your bed being another popular guest this morning. And a lot of you were guessing stuff like, is it going holidays or driving the vehicle in the front seat being another popular guest and everything too? None of those the correct answer. I gave you a hint saying it has something to do with the vehicle. And it's two words. We needed you to be specific this morning with what it was when it has to do with that vehicle and two words. Half of pet owners say that they'd rather do this with their pet than another person. So what is it? Well, Riley was the first to guess correct this morning. Riley said, is it take a road trip, which is absolutely correct. That was a specific answer we were looking for this morning. Half of pet owners say that they would rather take a road trip with their dog or cat or pets than another person. So there you go. Congratulations to you, Riley, celebrating that win with $15 to spend with our friends at Bugsy's and Smitty's in the Town and Country Mall.
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Morgan Wallen. I'm the problem. And it's on Country 100 on the morning show, brought to you by JGL Livestock. This guy up next year, he has opened up for Morgan Wallen quite a few times and been on the road with him, too. It's Bailey Zimmerman. Here he is with Chevy Silverado on Country 100.

0: and Chevy Silverado, and it's on a Country 100 on the morning show, brought to you by JGL Livestock at 743. I'm Courtney Fielder. Let's take an updated look at your roads as we get your commute ready here for your Wednesday morning, all with our friends at BJ's Paints. 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Having a look here at local roads in Moose Jaw, we are seeing a couple things that are continuing when it comes down to public works for some mainly work, including a Lillooet Street West, 5th Avenue Northwest intersection, Carlton Street, 1000 block, Laurier Street, 0 block, Francis Street from Vogue Avenue to Simpson Avenue, and Simpson Avenue from Francis Street to Carlton Street. Road repairs on Grafton Avenue, 1000 block, High Street West, 300 block, and a lot of infrastructure work that's continuing throughout the city here too, which includes Cottle Street East from 1st Avenue Southeast to 2nd Avenue Southeast, as well as 1st Avenue Southeast from Iroquois Street East to Lillooet Street East, 5th Avenue Northwest from Oxford Street West to Caribou Street West as well, and still seeing bridge work continuing throughout the city here, which includes Manitoba Expressway westbound bridge. There is some lane closures in place and reduced speed limits, and work continues within that area. Work as well on Main Street South, southbound bridge, some detours and reduced speed limits there too. And a lot of work continuing on the highways. Number one, between Moose Jaw and Regina, there is some work on happening here for the number one. From 2 kilometers east of Killiam Road to Regina Bypass, there is some reduced speed limits in place as work continues there, as well as some work on highway number one eastbound near Ring Road. There's flag persons in attendance and some reduced speed limits. Work continues on Highway 43 from Palmer to Gravelburg. There is some reduced speed limits within that area. And work as well continuing on Highway number 2, both directions from north of Highway 13 to south of Highway 43. The pilot vehicle in attendance to get you through all of that. Your gas prices this morning in Moose Jaw, lowest price fuel at $1.75.9 per liter. Average gas price at $1.78.9 per liter. Anything else you see, let me know. Give me a call or text to the Lions Creek Country Connection at 306-674-107. That's a look at your roads here this morning. It's all brought to you by our friends at PJ's Paints.
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0: It's Allie, Joe Miller, and Under the Influence, and it's on Country 100 on the Morning Show, brought to you by JGL Livestock. I'm Courtney Fielder. Coming up here on 8 o'clock, we got all your latest local news headlines, your sports and forecast details on the way. Also, we are just minutes away from an announcement for you about the Dean Brody Reckless co-headlining tour, the Hometown Heroes Tour, which is stopping here in Moose Jaw November 9th. Well, a lot of you've been asking about the opener, and I got those details for you coming up for 8 o'clock.
1: It's time for school news with the Prairie South School Division and Holy Trinity Catholic School Division. I'm Callum McAnally, and the Peacock Tornadoes are looking to build momentum heading into the final stretch of their regular season. Grade 12 lineman Kays Rustin says the team has stayed positive despite a challenging start to the year. Rustin says the atmosphere around the Tornadoes has been one of the highlights of the season.
2: Oh, it's been fun. There's been lots of battle. It's just been a great environment. These boys are awesome to be around. It's just fun.
1: Peacock's next challenge comes Friday night against the unbeaten Central Cyclones in a crosstown rivalry game. Seniors of Peacock, mark your calendars for October 5th for Senior Sunrise, happening at the Western Development Museum Ball Diamonds, 6:50 in the morning, and a pancake breakfast will be served at the school from 7:45 to 8:30. Mankota School has a busy week. Tomorrow, Métis author David Bouchard will be at the school for a presentation on Métis culture and reading. And this Friday is their Terry Fox Run. And today at Lindale School, it's Lindale Colors Day. And that's your school news with the Prairie South School Division and Holy Trinity Catholic School Division.
3: 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Again, this is Jeff Cheeseman, and I look forward to seeing you at Heartland Livestock in Moose Jaw.
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1: And Steve Brody and the Red Claws, Can't Help Myself. And I cannot wait to see them here in Moose Jaw coming up on November 9th at Temple Garden Center for their co-headlining tour, the Hometown Heroes Tour. And we've been waiting to find out if there's going to be an opener. Well, you know what? Actually, I was talking with the opener on Friday, and he couldn't help himself from telling me how excited he was about so many things, including being out on the road with Dean Brody and the Red Claws, who are great friends of his. So who is it that is opening up for Dean Brody and the Red Claws? Well, it's our good friend, Nate Holler. It's always one step forward and two boots back. Yeah, that's right. We'll be able to catch Nate Holler opening up for the Red Claws and Dean Brody. He is so excited about coming to Moose Jaw.
2: New single called Called It coming out. And yeah, it's just an exciting time. I'm going on tour with Dean Brody and the Red Claws.
3: Very nice. So that,
2: it's not announced yet, but you know.
3: A little sneak preview.
2: I'm just too excited about it.
3: Well, it's gonna be awesome. We cannot wait to see you on that, because actually you guys are gonna be coming to Moose Jaw then on November 9th.
2: Yeah. It's gonna be good. I can't wait.
1: Well, we cannot wait to see it too. Here, Nate Holler in Moose Jaw with Dean Brody and the Red Claws. It's gonna be a great night, November.

0: A high of 30 on Friday with sunshine, sunny and 21 on Saturday, and things cool down on Sunday with a high of 18 and sunny. 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

0: the song that first brought him to us. It's Nate Holler and Lightning in a Bottle, and it's on Country 100 on the morning show, brought to you by JGL Livestock. And in case you miss it, we'll be able to hear that one live and so many more from Nate Holler. He is going to be opening up for Dean Brody and the Reclaws, and their co-headlining tour, the Hometown Heroes Tour, which is making a stop at Temple Garden Center on November 9th. I was so excited when I found out that news, because we've been good friends with Nate Holler for so long. So it's going to be nice to finally have him here in Moose Jaw for a show with Dean Brody and the Reclaws. Nonetheless, they're going to be so much fun. And yeah, he was just so excited that he couldn't resist telling me when we were talking back on Friday for the Canadian Country Music Awards. We're talking about so many things, including a new sophomore album that's coming up.
1: So excited. There's a lot of songs that I'm really excited about on this album. A lot of ones that are kind of special to me. New single called Called It coming out. And yeah, it's just an exciting time. I'm going on tour with Dean Brody and the Reclaws.
2: Very nice. So
1: it's not announced yet, but you know.
2: A little sneak preview.
1: I'm just too excited about it.
0: Well, we're too excited for that news too. So get those tickets now, sasktix.ca to get yours at sasktix.ca for seeing the Reclaws, Dean Brody, and Nate Holler here in Moose Jaw.
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0: For today in Moose Jaw, mix of sun and cloud and going for a high of 24 degrees. Humidex going to feel more like 26 for today. And finally seeing some more warmer weather headed into the rest of the week here too, which is perfect for wrapping things up out in the fields with harvest. Currently in Assiniboia, Regina, and in Moose Jaw, we're all sitting at 12 degrees. Your latest forecast details anytime. 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
0: Warm weather headed our way for today as we go for a high of 24 degrees in the mix of sun and cloud. Humidex going to be around 26 for today. And then it looks like for tomorrow, sunny, a high of 27, 30 and sunny for a Friday, 21 and sunny for Saturday and Sunday, sunny, high of 18 degrees. Currently in Regina at 13. It's 12 in both Assiniboia and in Moose Jaw. 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It's happening this Saturday. I can't wait to be there, and we can't wait to get you hooked up with a $500 gift card to spend with our friends at the Moose Jaw Co-op Building Center. And it's so easy on how you can get entered on in. All you gotta do is text BUILD, BUILD, B-U-I-L-D, to the Lions Creek Country Connection at 306-694-107 to get yourself entered on in to win that $500 Moose Jaw Co-op Building Center gift card. And then if you want a bonus entry, let us know what you would put that $500 gift card towards. We've had so many of you texting in here throughout the contest, and we're getting ready for that big draw happening this Friday. Some of you are saying that you'd use it towards new flooring or towards the deck or your furnace being another big one that's been coming in here. So a lot of great ways you could spend that $500 and what you could put it towards. So if you want to enter it in for that, text BUILD to the Lions Creek Country Connection, 306-694-107.
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8: A few clouds, sunshine, and a high of 24 today. In the DiscoverMooseJaw.com newsroom, I'm J.D. Houghton. If you're looking for something to do in Moose Jaw this November, Temple Garden Center is getting ready for a very busy stretch. The Saskatchewan Rush and Calgary Roughnecks will bring the National Lacrosse League preseason back to Moose Jaw November 14th. Acting General Manager Corey Nyhagen says there's already plenty of excitement.
9: I would be very shocked if we don't get the support again, because if you haven't seen it, you have to see it. And if you've seen it, you know exactly what I'm talking about what you're going to be witnessing when they come into the building in November.
8: The Rush game comes during a busy week that also includes Tom Cochran and Amanda Marshall on November 7th, followed by Dean Brody and the Recklaws on November 9th. Moose Jaw's police chief says increased patrols are helping residents feel safer around Crescent Park in the downtown core. Chief Rob Davis gave a lot of credit to the Viper initiative. He said early findings are that the Viper team is making an impact.
10: Early analysis right now for June, July, and August looks like the Vipers may have definitely played a part in trying to curtail this, especially in downtown and Main Street, but we need to take a look globally at how this is impacting us.
8: More analysis from the police is expected to be presented in early 2027. A recent donation from Venv Moose Jaw will help support hunger in Moose Jaw's child nutrition program. Discover Moose Jaw's TJ England reports.
11: The organization received $1,100, which will be used to purchase fresh ingredients for school lunches provided to local students. The funding will help cover items such as sandwiches, fruit, vegetables, milk products, and healthy snacks. Donations from local businesses stay in Moose Jaw and directly support children and families in the community. The organization says support from businesses and community groups remain critical as demand for services continues. For Discover Moose Jaw News, I'm TJ England.
8: Another successful fundraiser is in the books for the Anderson Auto and Memorabilia Collection. Melanie Anderson says the 6th annual charity car show raised $9,000 for Ronald McDonald House Charities Saskatchewan. Anderson says the event's success wouldn't be possible without the people who continue to support it.
12: Can't thank our volunteers enough. We just have an amazing group of family and friends that support us 100% when we have our big events.
8: Anderson added that local businesses, car clubs, and community members play a major role in making the annual fundraiser a success. And the Saskatchewan Trucking Association says a handful of bad actors should not define the industry. This comes after the provincial government recently laid charges against two trucking companies under foreign workers legislation. Executive Director Susan Ewert says most carriers follow regulations and treat workers fairly.
13: It definitely, you know, damages the reputation of our industry when things like this happen. But we want Saskatchewan residents to know that, you know, not all trucking is like that. There are so many great employers out there in our province.
8: Ewert says no one in the industry wants to see newcomers exploited and supports efforts to crack down on labor trafficking.
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8: Your Moose Jaw Warriors are hard at work this week preparing for a pair of games against division rivals this weekend. On Friday night, the Warriors will travel west to Swift Current to take on the Broncos. Then on Saturday, the Warriors will welcome the Brandon Wheat Kings at Temple Garden Center at 6 o'clock. Both games can be heard on Country 100 with the voice of the Warriors, James Gallo. Moose Jaw's U18 AAA Windmar Warriors are getting ready to kick off a new season this weekend as they host the Tisdale Trojans on Friday night and then Saturday afternoon. Both games will be at Temple Garden Center. A Moose Jaw referee has gone home with some national hardware. 16-year-old Avery Nielsen was awarded Hockey Canada's Most Improved Official Award. Nielsen was one of three Saskatchewan officials to be recognized by Hockey Canada. In high school sports tonight, Central Collegiate's Junior Varsity Girls Squad hosts Notre Dame at 6:20. Peacock's Junior Girls Orange and Green Volleyball Squads will be taking on Vanier tonight. In case you missed it, the Saskatchewan Rush will be hosting the Calgary Roughnecks on November 14th in Moose Jaw for a preseason game. Presale tickets go on sale October 6th, while general tickets will be open on October 9th. And the Toronto Blue Jays and Baltimore Orioles got rained out yesterday, so they'll play a doubleheader today starting at 11:30. We want your local sports scores and stories. 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
8: A mix of sun and cloud today with a high of 24 degrees. Tonight, a clear sky with a low of 9. Tomorrow, sunshine with a high of 27. A high of 30 on Friday with sunshine. Sunny and 21 on Saturday. And things cool down on Sunday with a high of 18 and sunny. Find the full forecast at discovermoosejaw.com and stream the radio anywhere and anytime from the Discover Moose Jaw app.
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Coming up, finding out who our latest winner is, a Farm Appreciation Harvest Edition, after Kenny Chesney. Let's carry on.

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0: For today, Moose Jaw, mix of sun and cloud, high of 24, Humidex around at 26, currently in Assiniboia, Regina, and in Moose Jaw, sitting at 13 degrees. Your latest forecast details anytime. 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Going to go see the Kemp family. Let's catch up with Brendan.

0: Hello?
1: Hi, is this Brendan?
0: This is, yep.
1: Hi, Brendan. It's Courtney calling from the radio station. How are you?
0: Good. How are you doing?
1: I'm doing good. Thanks. I was told to give you a call to do the interview with you for Farm Appreciation today.
0: I guess so. I guess I was nominated. No one else wanted to do it.
1: Voluntold, as I like to say.
0: That's right. That's right.
1: Awesome. Well, it works out for you guys, though, because you're going to get some great lunch from our friends at Deja Vu.
0: That sounds great. Thanks.
1: Awesome. No problem at all. So tell us a little bit about your guys' farming operation in the Crake area.
0: Yeah, so me and my brother are fifth generation farmers, I guess, and grandpa's still helping out. Dad's out there. And then there's about seven total on the crew right now. We're about three quarters done. So it's a little later than usual, but
1: Definitely. What did you guys grow this year?
0: We had wheat, barley, canola, and lentils.
1: And how are the yields looking for you guys with like such a crazy year I feel we had for growing season and for harvest?
0: Yeah, it started out strong. It was good. And then kind of no rain in July put a damper on things. But overall, yeah, we're pretty happy with everything still. So yeah, it's good.
1: That's good to hear. And it's so cool too that your guys' farm has been in your family for so long, like 1905, right?
0: That's correct. Yeah. I guess they homesteaded here in 1905 and we've kind of kept it going ever since. So
1: that's amazing. I can only imagine the stories you guys have passed down from generation to generation.
0: Oh yeah. There's definitely a lot of those. We hear them on a daily basis, mainly from grandpa. So yeah, it's good.
1: That's awesome. And I love that he still is out there in the fields with you guys too.
0: Yeah. He wouldn't miss it for anything. He still loves it out there, so it's good.
1: That's amazing. Well, big congratulations again to you guys getting hooked up with that food from our friends at Deja Vu Cafe, plus also entered in for the grand prize draw of $1,000 worth of FMC's Express SG from Parrish and Heimbecker.
0: That sounds awesome. Thank you.
1: No problem. Big congratulations again. We cannot wait to go and see you guys out in the Crake area today. It's all Farmer Appreciation Harvest Edition. We only have one more to go. 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Back with the final one. 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

0: And it's on the biggest stars, the best country music. It's Country 100 on the morning show, brought to you by JTL Livestock at 8:55. Coming up here, we are wrapping things up on the Country 100 morning show and going to get you up today. Look at all the latest making local news headlines, sports, and your forecast details as we check in with JD Houghton. And on the way before 9, too, we'll be hearing from Dallas Smith.
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1: A few clouds, sunshine, and a high of 24 today. 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Houghton. Moose Jaw's police chief says calls for service in part of the downtown core increased sharply during the first half of 2026. Chief Rob Davis presented the findings to City Council last night. He said that the study shows that the overall crime trend in the city as a whole is down.
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Tim and the Glory Boys on the way right now. Ella Langley, Loving Life Again.

0: Tim and the Glory Boys, If I Go Missing, and it's on Country 100 on your More Music Hour, brought to you by DDK Pets in Moose Jaw. I'm Courtney Fielder, hanging out with you here on our sunny Wednesday. It's nice to see that sunshine making a return and bringing along some warm weather with it, too, as we will be going for a high of 26 degrees for today, with the humidex factored on in, that is, our actual daytime high at 24. And it looks like the next couple of days going to be pretty nice. We'll take a look at your forecast details on the way and get you right back into the music. Here from Keith Urban and Carrie Underwood.
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2: A few clouds today with sunshine and a high of 27, a low of 9 tonight with a clear sky, and tomorrow sunny with a high of 27 degrees. Find the full forecast at discovermoosejaw.com and stream the radio anywhere and anytime from the Discover Moose Jaw app.
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Squad's going to be here. Moose Jaw for their co-headlining tour of the Hometown Heroes Tour on November 9th at Temple Garden Center. And Jazz announced this morning Nate Holler is going to be opening up for them. It's going to be an all-around fantastic show November 9th here at Moose Jaw. Get your tickets right now at sasktix.ca. Here's another Nate, an American one, for this More Music Hour. Here's Nate Smith. Fix What You Didn't Break on Country 100.

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9: A mix of sun and cloud today with more clouds rolling in around lunchtime and a high of 24. Clear with a low of 9 tonight and sunny and 27 degrees tomorrow. Find the full forecast at discovermoosejaw.com and stream the radio anywhere and anytime from the Discover Moose Jaw app.
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day, Potts Farm was a place to go. Load a truck up, hit the dirt road. 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Jack and Jim were a few good men. 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And all this small town, he said, she said. 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I'm tired of talking, man. 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

0: So excited for her to be making her Grand Ole Opry debut on October 29th. It's Kelsey Kulik and Cut 'Em Loose on Country 100. We're getting ready to head back out in the fields today with Farm Appreciation Harvest Edition. We're heading out to Craik area, and we're going to go see the Kemp crew. That family farm has been in their family since 1905. We caught up with Brandon this morning. Tell us a little bit more about their operation.
1: Me and my brother are fifth generation farmers, I guess, and grandpa's still helping out. Dad's out there. 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We're about three quarters done. So it's a little later than usual, but
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10: A few clouds today with sunshine and a high of 27, a low of 9 tonight with a clear sky, and tomorrow sunny with a high of 27 degrees. 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

It's James Vargerman and Dalton Delver on the water, and it's on Country 100. We'll be seeing some warm weather that you could be getting out on the water for. Yeah, that's nice. End of September, plus temperatures into the mid to high 20s. We'll take a look at your forecast coming up.

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9: A mix of sun and cloud today with more clouds rolling in around lunchtime and a high of 24. Clear with a low of 9 tonight and sunny and 27 degrees tomorrow. Find the full forecast at discovermoosejaw.com and stream the radio anywhere and anytime from the Discover Moose Jaw app.
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0: Dallas Smith and Hide From a Broken Heart, and it's on Country 100. I'm Courtney Fielder, and coming up here on 11 o'clock, your latest local news headlines, sports, and your forecast details coming up with J.D. 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

It's Brandon King. We got beer, and it's on Kentry 100 on our Wednesday together. Hope you're having a great Wednesday. Tomorrow morning, we have a big announcement for you coming up at 8:15 from our friends at Kentry Thunder Saskatchewan. Get ready for it. I'm excited. Can't wait to tell you more. 8:15 tomorrow. Let's take you back with a guy that we've seen out at Kentry Thunder Saskatchewan as a headliner many times. He's always so good out there. It's Dierks Bentley. Here he is at 5150 on Kentry 100.

0: You ever feel like you're the last one to know what's going on? 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
17: A few clouds today with sunshine and a high of 27, a low of 9 tonight with a clear sky, and tomorrow sunny with a high of 27 degrees. 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

I'm Kenzie Porter. Have your beer. And it's on Country 100 on our Wednesday together. Hope you're having a fantastic Wednesday. This gal having a fantastic time since this weekend. Being named Female Artist of the Year for the Canadian Country Music Awards. It's Megan Patrick. Here she is with her new one, Your Daddy Smile.

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11: A mix of sun and cloud today with more clouds rolling in around lunchtime and a high of 24. Clear with a low of 9 tonight and sunny and 27 degrees tomorrow. Find the full forecast at discovermoosejaw.com and stream the radio anywhere and anytime from the Discover Moose Jaw app.
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0: It's Aaron Goodman, and it's on Country 100. I'm Courtney Fielder, and coming up here on at 12 o'clock, we have the Total Request Lunch on the way. 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
3: This is Rail Safety Week, a week highlighting the dangers of distractions around railway crossings. One Saskatchewan mother knows firsthand how quickly a moment of inattention can become a tragedy. Sandra LaRose lost her 17-year-old daughter, Kaylin, in 2018 after her vehicle was struck by a train near Weyburn. LaRose says every decision behind the wheel carries consequences, and putting the phone away can save a life.
4: Don't ever think it won't happen to you. I never thought my life would be this way. Kaylin was smart. She knew right from wrong, and she made a mistake. But it's a mistake that can't be undone. There's no undo button on death. It's permanent. So look, listen, and live.
3: LaRose has spent the last number of years taking the message of rail safety to over 50,000 high school students across Canada. For Golden West, I'm Glendalee Allen Vossler.
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0: in more than $7,000 for the church's building restoration fund. A long-standing Moose Jaw insurance name is changing, but the company says its local team isn't going anywhere. Discover Moose Jaw's J.D. Houghton has the details.
1: H.K. Henderson will begin operating under the Navacord name on November 1st after being part of the national organization since 2018. The company says moving from two names to one will make it easier for clients to recognize the broader services and resources available throughout Navacord. The same local team will continue working from its Thatcher Drive office, with existing phone numbers remaining in place. Clients will also continue working with their local advisors. For Discover Moose Jaw News, I'm J.D. Houghton.
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3: The Moose Jaw Warriors are back in action against a pair of Eastern Conference rivals. The Warriors head west on Friday night to take on the Swift Current Broncos. 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You can catch all of the action on Country 100 with the voice of the Warriors, James Gallo. 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In high school volleyball, the Central Collegiate Junior Varsity Girls host Notre Dame at 6:20 tonight, while the Peacock Junior Girls Orange and Green teams take on Vanier. And finally, in Major League Baseball, the Toronto Blue Jays take on the Baltimore Orioles this afternoon. The Jays currently sit four games back of the final American League wild card spot. And remember, we want your local sports scores and stories. 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
0: Today we have a mix of sun and cloud with a high of 24. Tonight, it will be clear with a low of 9. And Thursday through Sunday, sunshine. Thursday is a high of 27. Friday, a high of 30. Saturday, a high of 21. And Sunday, a high of 18. Find the full forecast at discovermoosejaw.com and stream the radio anywhere and anytime from the Discover Moose Jaw app.
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0: The TSX is down by 404 points. The Dow is down by 299 points. NASDAQ is down by 293 points. And the Canadian dollar is trading at 70.9 cents U.S.
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5: Well, good afternoon. It's Courtney Fielder in for Avery. 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We already got some great requests coming in here to the Lions Creek Country Connection at 306-694-107. 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It's Ella Langley in Choosing Texas on Southern Saskatchewan's Best Country. It's Country 100.

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1: Good afternoon, Miss Courtney.
0: Hello, Miss Brenda.
1: You have way too much fun at your job. That's all I can say.
0: Hey,
1: you're
0: you know
1: a lucky
0: what?
1: Girl.
0: I love what I do.
1: I know. You can tell. You can really tell.
0: Aw.
1: You can tell you enjoy it.
0: Aw.
1: Anyway, nice. I got told I was being too lenient on you. So when my next request was supposed to go through, and it's not picking any certain artist, it's what is Courtney's most favorite country song?
0: Oh my gosh, you know how hard that is?
1: I said, I don't want Courtney to hate me, but okay, I will do this.
0: I could never hate you. that is so tough. You know what? I might have to surprise you. I don't know. I'll think of something.
1: So whether you do that today or tomorrow, whatever, but you were supposed to play your most favorite country song, and I know it's going to take a while to figure out what that is, because I can't do that for myself.
0: Well, you know what, Brenda? I was thinking about it, and this one is always going to be at the top of my list for one of my favorites, because I love the guy. He's awesome. And how could I not love this song? I have it tattooed. It's so good. It's Paul Brandt. One of my favorites, Small Towns and Big Dreams, and it's on Country 100.

0: It's Lainey Wilson and John Mayer with Phone Keys and Wallet, and it's on Country 100. I'm Courtney Fielder here with you on the Total Request Lunch brought to our friends at Premobile, your SaaS authorized dealer at 1223. Got a lot of great requests coming in at this lunch hour here, too. We're going to hear from some Garth Brooks on the way. Oh, we got some Blake Shelton coming up, George Canyon on the way here, too. And you know what? There's a song you've been waiting to hear. Well, let me know what song that is. Give me a call or text to the Lions Creek Country Connection at 306-694-107.
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8: Cal, there you are. 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
13: Today we have a mix of sun and cloud with a high of 24. Tonight it will be clear with a low of 9, and tomorrow sunshine with a high of 27. Find the full forecast at discovermoosejaw.com and stream the radio anywhere and anytime from the Discover Moose Jaw app.
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0: We got a request here on the Lions Creek Country Connection phone lines from Doug from Regina. Wanted to hear some George Canyon today. It's been a long time since I've heard this one. It's so good. I'll never do better than you. And it's on Country 100.

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We had a request here for some Sugar Land. Teaming up with Taylor Swift on this one. Here's Babe.

0: Thanks to Matt for the request. It's Garth Brooks and That Summer, and it's on Southern Saskatchewan's Best Country. 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I'm Courtney Fielder, and it's time for a look at your roads here this afternoon with your road reports, all brought to you by Young & Young Automotive and Minute Muffler Brake & Wheel. 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Let's have a look at local roads here this afternoon, shall we? Lots of work continuing for public works. When it comes to some main leak work for Lillooet Street West, 5th Avenue Southwest intersection, that is, Carlton Street, 1000 block, Laurier Street, 0 block, Francis Street from Bogue Avenue to Simpson Avenue, as well Simpson Avenue from Francis Street to Carlton Street. And some service leak work continues for Grafton Avenue, 1100 block. Road repairs happening here for High Street West, 300 block, and Stadacona Street West, the 700 block. Lots of work with infrastructure renewal projects, which include Cotto Street East from 1st Avenue Southeast to 2nd Avenue Southeast, as well as 1st Avenue Southeast from Iroquois Street East to Lillooet Street East, and 5th Avenue Northwest from Oxford Street West to Caribou Street West. Lots of work continues in those areas, keeping out for closures and detours, and work continues on bridges here too. We are still seeing some work on the Manitoba Expressway westbound bridge. There is some lane restrictions there and reduced speed limits, and also work continuing on Main Street South southbound bridge. Some lane restrictions in place there, as well as some reduced speed limits too, so keeping out for signage on that. Highways, well, lots of work continuing on the highways here for us too when it comes to construction around the Moose Jaw area, which includes work on the number one here in both directions from 2 kilometers east of Kaelian Road to the Regina Bypass. Also seeing some work continuing on highway number one eastbound near Ring Road, so keeping out for detours and reduced speed limits and stuff like that. Work as well continues on some seal coating on highway number 19 in both directions from Hodgeville to Old Road 19. So keep that in mind. And also still that work continuing on highway number 2 south of Moose Jaw on the Assiniboia area. There is all the construction with the pilot vehicle in place as well to get you through all of that stuff too. And work continues here on highway number 43, both directions from Palmer to Gravelburg. There is reduced speed limits in place as that work is ongoing. As for your gas prices, lowest price fuel at $1.75.9 per liter, with your average gas price at $1.87.9 per liter. Anything else you see, let me know. Give me a call or text to the Lions Creek Country Connection, 306-694-100. That's look at your roads here this afternoon. 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
12: A mix of sun and cloud today with a high of 24. Tonight, the sky will be clear with a low of 9. And tomorrow, sunny and pleasant with a high of 27. Find the full forecast at discovermoosejaw.com and stream the radio anywhere and anytime from the Discover Moose Jaw app.
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0: 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Anyway, it's time for me to head on out of here. Before I leave you, though, I just want to remind you, we got some big and exciting news lined up for you tomorrow morning on the Country 100 Morning Show. 8:15 tomorrow morning. You definitely want to make sure that you're listening, because our friends at Country Thunder Saskatchewan, they have a big announcement for us when it comes to a headliner for Country Thunder. So get ready for it. Cannot wait to tell you who it is. And, I'm just excited. I know you're going to be excited too. So get ready for all of that tomorrow morning again, 8:15. We'll have details for you about something big coming to Country Thunder, Saskatchewan.
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Gord Bamford, Drink Along Song on a More Music Hour, brought to you by Tip Top Roofing. My name's Avery LeBlanc. Hopefully you're having a great Wednesday. Coming up, we got Dallas Smith. First, it's Taylor Swift, I Knew It, I Knew You.

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6: Today we have a mix of sun and cloud with a high of 24. Tonight it will be clear with a low of 9. And tomorrow sunshine with a high of 27. Find the full forecast at discovermoosejaw.com and stream the radio anywhere and anytime from the Discover Moose Jaw app.
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Thelma and James, happy ever after you on Country 100. 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
15: A mix of sun and cloud today with a high of 24. Tonight, the sky will be clear with a low of 9. And tomorrow, sunny and pleasant with a high of 27. Find the full forecast at discovermoosejaw.com and stream the radio anywhere and anytime from the Discover Moose Jaw app.
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0: Florida Georgia Line. Get your shine on Country 100. Avery LeBlanc with you for the afternoon show, brought to you by Ashdown's Furniture and Interiors. Well, this past summer, people were choosing more local attractions, and that helped boost visitation at the Western Development Museum. The museum welcomed many first-time guests from across Saskatchewan and Canada, with attendance up by more than 3,300 visitors from last year. Operations manager Carla Rasmussen says staycations played a big role in the increase.
1: We found a lot of people from within Canada, even from within Saskatchewan, who had never visited us before. We're making us a priority on their stop through Moose Jaw, which has been fantastic. A lot of people are not venturing too far away this year, trying to save a little bit of money.
0: Looking ahead, the museum is preparing for the BMO Day and its 50th anniversary celebration, Built in 76, a groovy night at the museum coming up this Saturday. More details are in our story at discovermoosejaw.com.
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Tim Hicks, the pilot on Country 100 for the Ashdowns Furniture and Interiors Afternoon Show. Avery LeBlanc here with you on this Wednesday as we're looking at a high of 24 throughout the afternoon with a mix of sun and cloud. Feels like 26 out there. Tonight, a low of 9 with clouds clearing out and then hanging around the high 20s and even into the 30s for the end of this work week before dipping down into the teens to start off next week. Check out the latest weather forecast at discovermoosejaw.com.

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6: Today we have a mix of sun and cloud with a high of 24. Tonight it will be clear with a low of 9, and tomorrow sunshine with a high of 27. Find the full forecast at discovermoosejaw.com and stream the radio anywhere and anytime from the Discover Moose Jaw app.
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iValley, not yet, here on Country 100. Avery LeBlanc joining you this afternoon. Coming up, we got Tucker Wetmore. First, it's the James Barker Band, After Dark.

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5: A mix of sun and cloud today with a high of 24. Tonight, the sky will be clear with a low of 9. And tomorrow, sunny and pleasant with a high of 27. Find the full forecast at discovermoosejaw.com and stream the radio anywhere and anytime from the Discover Moose Jaw app.
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to the Rodeo Queen. 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

0: come back now, you. Jade Eagleson, Rodeo Queen on Country 100. My name's Avery LeBlanc. Hopefully you're having a great Wednesday as you're listening to the Ashdowns Furniture and Interiors afternoon show. Well, Moose Jaw's Javen Boynton has been a big play threat for the University of Saskatchewan Huskies football program this season. Boynton says his 81-yard touchdown run during the Huskies' homecoming win over Calgary is a moment he'll remember for a long time.
1: It was during our little short yardage. We talked about all week. Probably either going to get 1 yard, or if you get outside, you might get a 100-yard touchdown run. I bounced outside on that one in front of all the home crowd. Crowd went crazy. Keaton Belcher, another Central alumni guy, within the team issue too. He was lead blocking for me the whole way too, so it was a pretty cool experience.
0: The former Cyclone has rushed for 131 yards and 3 touchdowns on the ground, while adding 6 catches and 90 yards through the air with another score through 3 games. Up next, the Huskies sit at 2-1 on the season. They travel to Regina on Saturday to face the provincial rival Rams.
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1: Today, we have a mix of sun and cloud with a high of 24. Tonight, it will be clear with a low of 9. And Thursday through Sunday, sunshine. Thursday is a high of 27. Friday, a high of 30. Saturday, a high of 21. And Sunday, a high of 18. Find the full forecast at discovermoosejaw.com and stream the radio anywhere and anytime from the Discover Moose Jaw app.
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Johnny Walker back to me at 3:13 on the Ashdowns Furniture and Interiors Afternoon Show. Avery LeBlanc hanging around here on this Wednesday afternoon. Hopefully you're having a good one as the Saskatchewan Rush are making their way back to Moose Jaw for the first time since 2013. More on that after Kenny Chesney. Carry on. First, it's Alan Jackson. She's Got the Rhythm on Country 100.

0: biggest stars, the best country music on Country 100. That is Kenny Chesney. Carry on. 22 degrees right now here in Moose Jaw. My name is Avery LeBlanc. As professional lacrosse is coming back to Moose Jaw. That's right. The Saskatchewan Rush will take on the Calgary Roughnecks in a preseason game on November 14th at the Temple Garden Center, as this marks the return of the National Lacrosse League to the Friendly City. The last time the Rush played in Moose Jaw was in 2023, where we absolutely packed the barn, says Corey Nyhagen, acting general manager of the Temple Garden Center.
1: It was a great time last time when we had them here. It was a sellout crowd. I think there was 4,500 people in the building. Anybody who's been to a Rush game in Saskatoon knows what it's like. Anyone who's been to the one that we had here, it was electric. So we're really excited to bring them back.
0: Ticket pre-sales begin October 5th for season ticket holders, with public ticket sales opening October 9th. You can get more details in our story at discovermoosejaw.com. 3:20 right now here in Moose Jaw. Coming up after your local weather forecast, it's Jake Owen.
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0: For today, we have a mix of sun and cloud, high of 24, feeling like 26 with the humidex. Tonight, clearing this evening with a low of 9 and warming up throughout the rest of this work week before cooling down throughout the weekend and into next week. Currently here in Moose Jaw, we've got a mostly cloudy sky. A light breeze blowing south, and the temperature here in Moose Jaw is 22 degrees. In Regina, it's 21, while in Assiniboia, it's 23. Get your current conditions and five-day weather forecast anytime at discovermoosejaw.com or on the Discover Moose Jaw app. 324 right now here in Moose Jaw. Coming up, we got Tay Bay and Emerson Drive with Wake Me Up. First, it's Jake Owen, made for you on Country 100. One.

Tay Bay Emerson Drive, wake me up on Country 100. I'm Avery LeBlanc. Coming up after Keith Urban Straight Line, we'll be hearing from today's winner for Farmer Appreciation Harvest Edition. First, it's Tim and the Glory Boys, If I Go Missing on Country 100. Well, I'm not

0: Keith Urban, Straight Line on Country 100. Avery LeBlanc joining you here on Southern Saskatchewan's Best Country. Well, congratulations to the Kemp family for winning today's edition of Farmer Appreciation Harvest Edition. You can enter in at discovermoosejaw.com as well, as we brought them lunch from Deja Vu Cafe, and they're entered in for our grand prize of $1,000 worth of FMC's Express SG from Parrish and Heimbecker. Brendan Kemp was the one we chatted with this morning, and he told us about their family farm and how harvest is going so far.
1: Me and my brother are fifth generation farmers, I guess, and grandpa's still helping out, dad's out there, and then there's about seven total on the crew right now. Yeah, we're about three quarters done. So,
0: 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Coming up, it's your local weather forecast, then Ella Langley, Loving Life Again.
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14: A mix of sun and cloud today with a high of 24. Tonight, the sky will be clear with a low of 9. And tomorrow, sunny and pleasant with a high of 27. Find the full forecast at discovermoosejaw.com and stream the radio anywhere and anytime from the Discover Moose Jaw app.
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0: Tyler Joe Miller, Matt Lang, never met a beer on Country 100 for the Ashdowns Furniture and Interiors Afternoon Show. Avery LeBlanc hanging around here on this hump day as Moose Jaw is full of great people, businesses, and organizations. And now's your chance to give them some recognition. 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

Thelma and James alternate ending here on Country 100. My name's Avery LeBlanc for the Ashdowns Furniture and Interiors Afternoon Show. There's a lot of people here in Moose Jaw have been winning cash, and you could be the next person with the Moose Jaw Co-op Super 50-50. More on that coming up after Zach Top, South of Sanity. First, this is Blake Shelton. Boys Round Here. The biggest stars, the best country music right here on Country 100. We're the

0: Zach Topp, South of Sanity here on Country 100. Avery LeBlanc joining you here. As you've only got 4 days left to get your Moose Jaw Co-op Super 50-50 tickets, giving fans a chance to win up to $100,000 while supporting the Moose Jaw Warriors. Olivia Howe says the fundraiser plays an important role in helping the organization cover operating costs.
1: Any travel that's included, which would be our bus, our hotel, our meals on the road, equipment costs for the boys, everything goes to support the boys and the team. And that's a specific fund that this is just used through both the Super 50-50 and our regular season-long 50-50s every home game.
0: Tickets are $100 each and are available through the Warriors business office, board members, and select Moose Jaw Co-op locations, as the draw is going to be taking place following the Warriors' second home game, which is coming up this Saturday against the Brandon Wheat Kings. And before that, the Warriors are actually on the road in Swift Current, taking on the Broncos. Puck drop for Friday is 7 o'clock.
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18: We have a clear sky tonight with a low of 9. Tomorrow, sunny and bright with a high of 27. And Friday, sunny and windy with a high of 28. 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
1: Look at you looking at me, looking at my tattoo through my shirt. The vodka soda walking over, 10 in a mini skirt. You're pouring on.

Dean Brody, James Barker Band, Your Mama Would Hate Me on Country 100. I'm Avery LeBlanc. Square One Community is on a mission to make sure people's stomachs are full heading into the cooler months. More on that on the way in 6 minutes. First, it's Kelsey Kulick, Cut 'Em Loose on Country 100.

0: Jason Aldean, how far does a good buy go on Country 100? My name's Avery LeBlanc. As a new soup fundraiser is giving Square One Community another opportunity to connect its fundraising with its mission. Square One Community Board President Della Ferguson says the partnership with Mitchell's Soup Company felt like a natural fit for the organization. She says the warmth associated with soup reflects the kind of environment Square One hopes to provide.
1: There's such a warming effect on people, and I think that's the kind of effect we want to have on the clients that we serve. We want to be present and be a warming, welcoming place.
0: Ferguson says Square One Community works hard for an inclusive and comfortable space. More details are in our story at discovermoosejaw.com. On the way, it's your local weather forecast, then some Morgan Wallen.
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14: Tonight we have a clear sky with a low of 9. Tomorrow, plenty of sunshine with a high of 27. And Friday, sunny and breezy with a high of 28. Find the full forecast at discovermoosejaw.com and stream the radio anywhere and anytime from the Discover Moose Jaw app.
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0: High Valley, Small Town, Something on Country 100 for the Ashdowns Furniture and Interiors Afternoon Show. 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
3: Rain and cool temperatures have limited harvest progress across the prairies. In Alberta, last week's crop report showed just 23% of the provincial harvest was in. Manitoba's weekly crop report came out yesterday and shows 43% of the provincial harvest is now complete. Saskatchewan's report comes out tomorrow, but as of last week, only 32% of the harvest was in. In Saskatchewan, the provincial NDP wants the SAS party government to provide emergency relief for farmers impacted by the delayed harvest and rising input costs. NDP leader Carla Beck says farmers are in a massive cash crunch and are dealing with diesel and grain drying costs. Agriculture Minister David Merritt acknowledged it has been a challenging harvest, noting that current programs such as crop insurance help to address the situation. For Golden West, I'm Glendalee Allen Vossler.
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0: Hi, it's Graham Warner from Warner Industries, and we're in the middle of the top five at five on Country 100. Here's song number three.
1: He's got shows coming up in Edmonton and Vancouver throughout the end of May and early June. It's Luke Combs, Be By You, on Country 100.

0: Hi, it's Graham Warner from Warner Industries with the top five at five on Country 100. Here's song number one.
1: Still holding on to the crown of the Country 100 top five at five. It's Stella Lefty, Boston. On a train.

0: Stella Lefty Boston wrapping up the Country 100 Top 5 at 5 at number 1. Number 2 is Kenny Chesney, Carry On. Number 3, Luke Combs, Be By You. Number 4, Dallas Smith, Good Time Goes. And number 5, Lainey Wilson and John Mayer with Phone Keys Wallet. 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
16: We have a clear sky tonight with a low of 9. Tomorrow, sunny and bright with a high of 27. And Friday, sunny and windy with a high of 28. Find the full forecast at discovermoosejaw.com and stream the radio anywhere and anytime from the Discover Moose Jaw app.
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Toby Keith, as good as I once was here on Country 100. My name's Avery LeBlanc for the Ashdowns Furniture and Interiors Afternoon Show. As coming up, we got some Ella Langley for you. First, you might have one of these waiting for you at home. So we got Beard by Braden King.

0: Ella Langley Be Her on Southern Saskatchewan's Best Country, Country 100. Avery LaLonde here with you as the countdown is on for the 14th annual Pause for Pledges Radiothon. We are just counting down the days to support the Moose Jaw Humane Society as the event takes place Friday, November 6th, right here on Country 100 at the Humane Society, as this year's goal is to raise $85,000. Executive Director Dana Hawkins says the Radiothon plays a huge role in helping the shelter do what it does every single day.
1: So it helps with everything from paying staff to care for the animals to those life-saving vaccinations, deworming, any spays and neuters, all of that that keep the pets healthy and happy while they wait for their forever families.
0: 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More details are in our story at discovermoosejaw.com. It's coming up. We got your local weather forecast, then Shapoozy.
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12: Tonight, we have a clear sky with a low of 9. Tomorrow, plenty of sunshine with a high of 27. And Friday, sunny and breezy with a high of 28. Find the full forecast at discovermoosejaw.com and stream the radio anywhere and anytime from the Discover Moose Jaw app.
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0: Tim and the Glory Boys, Slogo the Days on Country 100. Avery LeBlanc here with you one last time for the Ashdowns Furniture and Interiors Afternoon Show. Tonight, we got a clear sky, low of 9 tomorrow and Friday, hanging around the high 20s. And then we see a nice little cool down here heading into the weekend. 21 Saturday, 17 Sunday, and mid-teens by the start of the new work week. You can check out the latest weather forecast at discovermoosejaw.com. 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